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1: You ready? Can't you?

0: Your Mayor, Michigan area weather for tonight. Cloudy, a 60% chance of showers, a low of 10. For Tuesday, mainly cloudy, a 30% chance of showers, a high of 15. For Tuesday night, clear with a low of plus 5. For Wednesday, sunny, a high of 20. Wednesday night, cloudy periods, a low of 10. And for Thursday, sunny with a high of 22 degrees.
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0: Your Mayor, Michigan area weather for tonight. Cloudy, a 60% chance of showers, a low of 10. For Tuesday, mainly cloudy, a 30% chance of showers, a high of 15. For Tuesday night, clear with a low of plus 5. For Wednesday, sunny, a high of 20. Wednesday night, cloudy periods, a low of 10. And for Thursday, sunny with a high of 22 degrees.
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0: your Mayor, Michigan area weather for tonight. Cloudy, a 60% chance of showers, a low of 10. For Tuesday, mainly cloudy, a 30% chance of showers, a high of 15. For Tuesday night, clear with a low of plus 5. For Wednesday, sunny, a high of 20. Wednesday night, cloudy periods, a low of 10. And for Thursday, sunny with a high of 22 degrees. 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

0: Your Mayor, Michigan area weather for tonight. Cloudy, a 60% chance of showers, a low of 10. For Tuesday, mainly cloudy, a 30% chance of showers, a high of 15. For Tuesday night, clear with a low of plus 5. For Wednesday, sunny, a high of 20. Wednesday night, cloudy periods, a low of 10. And for Thursday, sunny with a high of 22 degrees.
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0: Your Mayor, Michigan area weather for tonight. Cloudy, a 60% chance of showers, a low of 10. For Tuesday, mainly cloudy, a 30% chance of showers, a high of 15. For Tuesday night, clear with a low of plus 5. For Wednesday, sunny, a high of 20. Wednesday night, cloudy periods, a low of 10. And for Thursday, sunny with a high of 22 degrees.
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0: Your Mare, Michigan area weather for tonight. Cloudy, a 60% chance of showers, a low of 10. For Tuesday, mainly cloudy, a 30% chance of showers, a high of 15. For Tuesday night, clear with a low of plus 5. For Wednesday, sunny, a high of 20. Wednesday night, cloudy periods, a low of 10. And for Thursday, sunny with a high of 22 degrees.
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0: your Miramichi area weather overnight. Cloudy, a 60% chance of showers, a low of 10. For Tuesday, mainly cloudy, a 30% chance of showers, a high of 15. For Tuesday night, clear with a low of plus 5. For Wednesday, sunny, a high of 20. Wednesday night, cloudy periods, a low of 10. And for Thursday, sunny with a high of 22 degrees. 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
1: Your Miramichi and area weather overnight. Cloudy, a 60% chance of showers, a low of 10. For Tuesday, mainly cloudy, a 30% chance of showers, a high of 15. For Tuesday night, clear with a low of plus 5. For Wednesday, sunny, a high of 20. Wednesday night, cloudy periods, a low of 10. And for Thursday, sunny with a high of 22 degrees.
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1: Your Miramichi and area weather overnight. Cloudy, a 60% chance of showers, a low of 10. For Tuesday, mainly cloudy, a 30% chance of showers, a high of 15. For Tuesday night, clear with a low of plus 5. For Wednesday, sunny, a high of 20. Wednesday night, cloudy periods, a low of 10. And for Thursday, sunny with a high of 22 degrees.
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1: Your Miramichi area weather overnight. Cloudy, a 60% chance of showers, a low of 10. For Tuesday, mainly cloudy, a 30% chance of showers, a high of 15. For Tuesday night, clear with a low of plus 5. For Wednesday, sunny, a high of 20. Wednesday night, cloudy periods, a low of 10. And for Thursday, sunny with a high of 22 degrees.
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0: your Miramichi area weather overnight. Cloudy, a 60% chance of showers, a low of 10. For Tuesday, mainly cloudy, a 30% chance of showers, a high of 15. For Tuesday night, clear with a low of plus 5. For Wednesday, sunny, a high of 20. Wednesday night, cloudy periods, a low of 10. And for Thursday, sunny with a high of 22 degrees.
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3: Hide God's word in your heart. 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Yesterday, we learned the first step is to read God's word as a family. Well, we also need to be memorizing it. Like the psalmist said, "I've stored up your word in my heart that I might not sin against you." 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But don't just get your children to memorize verses. Do it with them. This shows that scripture memory should be a lifelong discipline and that it helps shape your thinking and keeps you from sin just as it does them.
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1: Your Miramichi area weather overnight. Cloudy, a 60% chance of showers, a low of 10. For Tuesday, mainly cloudy, a 30% chance of showers, a high of 15. For Tuesday night, clear with a low of plus 5. For Wednesday, sunny, a high of 20. Wednesday night, cloudy periods, a low of 10. And for Thursday, sunny with a high of 22 degrees.
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1: Your Miramichi area weather overnight. Cloudy, a 60% chance of showers, a low of 10. For Tuesday, mainly cloudy, a 30% chance of showers, a high of 15. For Tuesday night, clear with a low of plus 5. For Wednesday, sunny, a high of 20. Wednesday night, cloudy periods, a low of 10. And for Thursday, sunny with a high of 22 degrees.
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1: Your Miramichi area weather overnight. Cloudy, a 60% chance of showers, a low of 10. For Tuesday, mainly cloudy, a 30% chance of showers, a high of 15. For Tuesday night, clear with a low of plus 5. For Wednesday, sunny, a high of 20. Wednesday night, cloudy periods, a low of 10. And for Thursday, sunny with a high of 22 degrees.
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0: your Miramichi area weather overnight. Cloudy, a 60% chance of showers, a low of 10. For Tuesday, mainly cloudy, a 30% chance of showers, a high of 15. For Tuesday night, clear with a low of plus 5. For Wednesday, sunny, a high of 20. Wednesday night, cloudy periods, a low of 10. And for Thursday, sunny with a high of 22 degrees.
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1: Your Miramichi and area weather overnight. Cloudy, a 60% chance of showers, a low of 10. For Tuesday, mainly cloudy, a 30% chance of showers, a high of 15. For Tuesday night, clear with a low of plus 5. For Wednesday, sunny, a high of 20. Wednesday night, cloudy periods, a low of 10. And for Thursday, sunny with a high of 22 degrees.
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1: Your Miramichi and area weather overnight. Cloudy, a 60% chance of showers, a low of 10. For Tuesday, mainly cloudy, a 30% chance of showers, a high of 15. For Tuesday night, clear with a low of plus 5. For Wednesday, sunny, a high of 20. Wednesday night, cloudy periods, a low of 10. And for Thursday, sunny with a high of 22 degrees.
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1: Your Miramichi and area weather overnight. Cloudy, a 60% chance of showers, a low of 10. For Tuesday, mainly cloudy, a 30% chance of showers, a high of 15. For Tuesday night, clear with a low of plus 5. For Wednesday, sunny, a high of 20. Wednesday night, cloudy periods, a low of 10. And for Thursday, sunny with a high of 22 degrees. 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

0: Today is September 29th. I am Trina Gallant, and this is Life Radio News. For the first time, New Brunswick now has a clear and more reliable picture of how many people have a primary care provider, thanks to a new approach that uses Medicare data to directly measure patient attachment. For years, patient attachment and timely access to primary care have been estimated using a combination of public opinion polling, information from regional health authorities, and data from NB HealthLink. The new approach aims to give the government more consistent information to track progress and identify where more work is needed. Since April 1st, the government has been working with the New Brunswick Medical Society, Nurse Practitioners of New Brunswick, Horizon Health Network, and Vitalite Health Network to collect and validate the information. The new data shows that 619,354 New Brunswickers were attached to a primary care provider. The government had set a goal of increasing patient attachment to 85%, or 749,795 New Brunswickers by the end of 2028. The data also provides a clearer picture of patient attachment across New Brunswick's health zones. Patient attachment here in Miramichi in Zone 7, as of August 1st, was 32,233, which is 70.8%. And the government has released consolidated financial statements for the fiscal year ending in March 31st of 2026, which included an improvement of about $25 million since the third quarter. The 2025-26 fiscal year concluded with a deficit of $1.3 billion, compared to the budgeted deficit of $549 million. Revenues were $216.6 million less than budget, and expenses were $537.9 million more than budget, largely due to overages in health and social development. The net debt at the end of the fiscal year was $13.9 billion. Despite growing economic pressures from tariffs, the government is committed to making the changes needed to ensure the expectations of New Brunswickers are met. This is Trina Gallant, and that's been a look at news.
1: Mainly cloudy skies today with a 30% chance of showers, a high 15 and a UV index of 4. For tonight, clear skies and a low of plus 5. For tomorrow, sunny skies with a high of 20. For tomorrow night, cloudy periods and a low of 10. And for Thursday, sunny skies and a high of 22.
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0: That was Cody Kearns and Brandon Lake with Too Good to Not Believe. John 3:20-21 says, "Everyone who does evil hates the light and will not come into the light for fear that their deeds will be exposed. But whoever lives by the truth comes into the light so that it may be seen plainly that what they have done has been done in the sight of God." That is your Life Radio verse of the day. 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
1: Today is September 29th. I am Trina Gallant, and this is Life Radio News. For the first time, New Brunswick now has a clear and more reliable picture of how many people have a primary care provider, thanks to a new approach that uses Medicare data to directly measure patient attachment. For years, patient attachment and timely access to primary care have been estimated using a combination of public opinion polling, information from regional health authorities, and data from NB HealthLink. The new approach aims to give the government more consistent information to track progress and identify where more work is needed. Since April 1st, the government has been working with the New Brunswick Medical Society, Nurse Practitioners of New Brunswick, Horizon Health Network, and Vitalite Health Network to collect and validate the information. The new data shows that 619,354 New Brunswickers were attached to a primary care provider. The government had set a goal of increasing patient attachment to 85%, or 749,795 New Brunswickers by the end of 2028. The data also provides a clearer picture of patient attachment across New Brunswick's health zones. Patient attachment here in Miramichi in Zone 7, as of August 1st, was 32,233, which is 70.8%. And the government has released consolidated financial statements for the fiscal year ending in March 31st of 2026, which included an improvement of about $25 million since the third quarter. The 2025-26 fiscal year concluded with a deficit of $1.3 billion, compared to the budgeted deficit of $549 million. Revenues were $216.6 million less than budget, and expenses were $537.9 million more than budget, largely due to overages in health and social development. The net debt at the end of the fiscal year was $13.9 billion. Despite growing economic pressures from tariffs, the government is committed to making the changes needed to ensure the expectations of New Brunswickers are met. This is Trina Gallant, and that's been a look at news.
0: Mainly cloudy skies today with a 30% chance of showers, a high 15 and a UV index of 4. For tonight, clear skies and a low of plus 5. For tomorrow, sunny skies with a high of 20. For tomorrow night, cloudy periods and a low of 10. And for Thursday, sunny skies and a high of 22.
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1: That was Taya with Come Into the Light on The Positive Voice. Well, today we're celebrating something that keeps a lot of us running. It is National Coffee Day. Up next, here's Red Letters by Crowder.
2: There I was on death row, guilty in the first degree.

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That was Jamie McDonald with Left It in the River and We've Got a Love by John Neufeld. Nathaniel with you. It's almost 7 o'clock in the Miramichi. To bring us there, here's Switchfoot.

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1: Today is September 29th. I am Trina Gallant, and this is Life Radio News. For the first time, New Brunswick now has a clear and more reliable picture of how many people have a primary care provider, thanks to a new approach that uses Medicare data to directly measure patient attachment. For years, patient attachment and timely access to primary care have been estimated using a combination of public opinion polling, information from regional health authorities, and data from NB HealthLink. The new approach aims to give the government more consistent information to track progress and identify where more work is needed. Since April 1st, the government has been working with the New Brunswick Medical Society, Nurse Practitioners of New Brunswick, Horizon Health Network, and Vitalite Health Network to collect and validate the information. The new data shows that 619,354 New Brunswickers were attached to a primary care provider. The government had set a goal of increasing patient attachment to 85%, or 749,795 New Brunswickers by the end of 2028. The data also provides a clearer picture of patient attachment across New Brunswick's health zones. Patient attachment here in Miramichi in Zone 7, as of August 1st, was 32,233. Which is 70.8%. And the government has released consolidated financial statements for the fiscal year ending in March 31st of 2026, which included an improvement of about $25 million since the third quarter. The 2025-26 fiscal year concluded with a deficit of $1.3 billion, compared to the budgeted deficit of $549 million. Revenues were $216.6 million less than budget, and expenses were $537.9 million more than budget, largely due to overages in health and social development. The net debt at the end of the fiscal year was $13.9 billion. Despite growing economic pressures from tariffs, the government is committed to making the changes needed to ensure the expectations of New Brunswickers are met. This is Trina Gallant, and that's been a look at news.
2: Mainly cloudy skies today with a 30% chance of showers, a high 15 and a UV index of 4. For tonight, clear skies and a low of plus 5. For tomorrow, sunny skies with a high of 20. For tomorrow night, cloudy periods and a low of 10. And for Thursday, sunny skies and a high of 22.
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That was Tim Neufeld with 10,000 Reasons and World on Fire by For King and Country and Taylor Hill. Nathaniel with you here on Miramichi's Positive Voice. Up next, here's Josh Baldwin.

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0: That was The Color with The Kind of Man on Life Radio. It's time to take a look back on this day in history. On this day in 1916, American oil tycoon John D. Rockefeller became the world's first billionaire. There you have it, this day in history. Up next, here's For King and Country.
1: Does life hit you so hard that you've been knocked down? Have you gone too far to find the middle ground?

0: Today is September 29th. I am Trina Gallant, and this is Life Radio News. For the first time, New Brunswick now has a clear and more reliable picture of how many people have a primary care provider, thanks to a new approach that uses Medicare data to directly measure patient attachment. For years, patient attachment and timely access to primary care have been estimated using a combination of public opinion polling, information from regional health authorities, and data from NB HealthLink. The new approach aims to give the government more consistent information to track progress and identify where more work is needed. Since April 1st, the government has been working with the New Brunswick Medical Society, Nurse Practitioners of New Brunswick, Horizon Health Network, and Vitalite Health Network to collect and validate the information. The new data shows that 619,354 New Brunswickers were attached to a primary care provider. The government had set a goal of increasing patient attachment to 85%, or 749,795 New Brunswickers by the end of 2028. The data also provides a clearer picture of patient attachment across New Brunswick's health zones. Patient attachment here in Miramichi in Zone 7, as of August 1st, was 32,233, which is 70.8%. And the government has released consolidated financial statements for the fiscal year ending in March 31st of 2026, which included an improvement of about $25 million since the third quarter. The 2025-26 fiscal year concluded with a deficit of $1.3 billion, compared to the budgeted deficit of $549 million. Revenues were $216.6 million less than budget, and expenses were $537.9 million more than budget, largely due to overages in health and social development. The net debt at the end of the fiscal year was $13.9 billion. Despite growing economic pressures from tariffs, the government is committed to making the changes needed to ensure the expectations of New Brunswickers are met. This is Trina Gallant, and that's been a look at news.
1: Some showers on the way today with 5 to 10 millimeters of rain expected, a high 15 and a UV index of 2. For tonight, showers ending this evening, then partly cloudy skies and a low of 6. For tomorrow, a mix of sun and cloud, a high 19 and a UV index of 5. For tomorrow night, cloudy periods and a low of 10. And for Thursday, sunny skies and a high of 22. Now for a look at sports, the NHL regular season starts tonight with the Canadiens visiting the Maple Leafs at 8 and the Oilers hosting the Canucks at 11. And in Major League Baseball, the postseason starts today with the Yankees hosting the Red Sox at 9 for Game 1 of their best of three wild card series.
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3: Without you.

That was Leanna Crawford on Life Radio with Honest. Well, this is always sad to see. Estes Fish and Chips has less than 3 weeks left until they are closed for the season. Their 2026 closing date is Saturday, October 17th, so make sure you get one last feed of fish and chips before Estes is closed once again. Up next on Life Radio, here's Christian Stanfill with One Thing Remains.

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That was Natalie Lane with All Joy and Washed by Elevation Rhythm. Nathaniel with you, and it's almost 8 o'clock in the Miramichi. To bring us there, here's Skillet.

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1: Today is September 29th. I am Trina Gallant, and this is Life Radio News. For the first time, New Brunswick now has a clear and more reliable picture of how many people have a primary care provider, thanks to a new approach that uses Medicare data to directly measure patient attachment. For years, patient attachment and timely access to primary care have been estimated using a combination of public opinion polling, information from regional health authorities, and data from NB HealthLink. The new approach aims to give the government more consistent information to track progress and identify where more work is needed. Since April 1st, the government has been working with the New Brunswick Medical Society, Nurse Practitioners of New Brunswick, Horizon Health Network, and Vitalite Health Network to collect and validate the information. The new data shows that 619,354 New Brunswickers were attached to a primary care provider. The government had set a goal of increasing patient attachment to 85%, or 749,795 New Brunswickers by the end of 2028. The data also provides a clearer picture of patient attachment across New Brunswick's health zones. Patient attachment here in Miramichi in Zone 7, as of August 1st, was 32,233, which is 70.8%. And the government has released consolidated financial statements for the fiscal year ending in March 31st of 2026, which included an improvement of about $25 million since the third quarter. The 2025-26 fiscal year concluded with a deficit of $1.3 billion, compared to the budgeted deficit of $549 million. Revenues were $216.6 million less than budget, and expenses were $537.9 million more than budget, largely due to overages in health and social development. The net debt at the end of the fiscal year was $13.9 billion. Despite growing economic pressures from tariffs, the government is committed to making the changes needed to ensure the expectations of New Brunswickers are met. This is Trina Gallant, and that's been a look at news.
2: Some showers on the way today with 5 to 10 millimeters of rain expected, a high 15 and a UV index of 2. For tonight, showers ending this evening, then partly cloudy skies and a low of 6. For tomorrow, a mix of sun and cloud, a high 19 and a UV index of 5. For tomorrow night, cloudy periods and a low of 10. And for Thursday, sunny skies and a high of 22. Now for a look at sports, the NHL regular season starts tonight with the Canadiens visiting the Maple Leafs at 8 and the Oilers hosting the Canucks at 11. And in Major League Baseball, the postseason starts today with the Yankees hosting the Red Sox at 9 for Game 1 of their best of three wild card series.
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You just heard Katie Nicole with Have Your Way on Life Radio. Nathaniel with you. It is so great to be with you on this Tuesday morning. We have more encouraging music coming your way. Up next, here's Big Daddy Weave.

That was Bon Ray on Life Radio with Inside Out, and happening on October the 10th, it's the 8th annual Food Truck Festival. 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It all starts at 11 o'clock on Saturday, October the 10th. At the Miramichi Agricultural Exhibition Grounds. That is the 8th annual Food Truck Festival. 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

0: You just heard Peter Burton with Where Would I Be? John 3:20 and 21 says, "Everyone who does evil hates the light and will not come into the light for fear that their deeds will be exposed. But whoever lives by the truth comes into the light so that it may be seen plainly that what they have done has been done in the sight of God." That is your Life Radio verse of the day. Your news, weather, and sports up next.
1: Today is September 29th. I am Trina Gallant, and this is Life Radio News. For the first time, New Brunswick now has a clear and more reliable picture of how many people have a primary care provider, thanks to a new approach that uses Medicare data to directly measure patient attachment. For years, patient attachment and timely access to primary care have been estimated using a combination of public opinion polling, information from regional health authorities, and data from NB HealthLink. The new approach aims to give the government more consistent information to track progress and identify where more work is needed. Since April 1st, the government has been working with the New Brunswick Medical Society, Nurse Practitioners of New Brunswick, Horizon Health Network, and Vitalite Health Network to collect and validate the information. The new data shows that 619,354 New Brunswickers were attached to a primary care provider. The government had set a goal of increasing patient attachment to 85%, or 749,795 New Brunswickers by the end of 2028. The data also provides a clearer picture of patient attachment across New Brunswick's health zones. Patient attachment here in Miramichi in Zone 7, as of August 1st, was 32,233, which is 70.8%. And the government has released consolidated financial statements for the fiscal year ending in March 31st of 2026, which included an improvement of about $25 million since the third quarter. The 2025-26 fiscal year concluded with a deficit of $1.3 billion, compared to the budgeted deficit of $549 million. Revenues were $216.6 million less than budget, and expenses were $537.9 million more than budget, largely due to overages in health and social development. The net debt at the end of the fiscal year was $13.9 billion. Despite growing economic pressures from tariffs, the government is committed to making the changes needed to ensure the expectations of New Brunswickers are met. This is Trina Gallant, and that's been a look at news.
0: Some showers on the way today with 5 to 10 millimeters of rain expected, a high 15 and a UV index of 2. For tonight, showers ending this evening, then partly cloudy skies and a low of 6. For tomorrow, a mix of sun and cloud, a high 19 and a UV index of 5. For tomorrow night, cloudy periods and a low of 10. And for Thursday, sunny skies and a high of 22. Now for a look at sports, the NHL regular season starts tonight with the Canadiens visiting the Maple Leafs at 8 and the Oilers hosting the Canucks at 11. And in Major League Baseball, the postseason starts today with the Yankees hosting the Red Sox at 9 for Game 1 of their best of three wild card series.
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4: This is Max Licato. Worshippers of Baal believe they could earn the favor of their god through violence or promiscuous sex. For that reason, the priests cut themselves, had prostitutes in the temple, and offered babies in the fire. What would such paganism do to a culture? We don't have to look far to know. What two themes dominate our society? Violence and sex. On average, American youth will witness more than 200,000 violent acts on television before the age of 18. 35% of internet downloads are for pornography. If you want to be faithful in a faithless world, dare to defy the devil. Yes, he is powerful, but you are a child of the living God, and the one who empowered Elijah will empower you. This is Max Licato.
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You just heard Chris Tomlin with How Good It Is and Speechless by Stephen Curtis Chapman. Nathaniel with you here on The Positive Voice, and it's almost 9 o'clock in the Miramichi. Up next, here's Toby Mac. Head down.

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1: Today is September 29th. I am Trina Gallant, and this is Life Radio News. For the first time, New Brunswick now has a clear and more reliable picture of how many people have a primary care provider, thanks to a new approach that uses Medicare data to directly measure patient attachment. For years, patient attachment and timely access to primary care have been estimated using a combination of public opinion polling, information from regional health authorities, and data from NB HealthLink. The new approach aims to give the government more consistent information to track progress and identify where more work is needed. Since April 1st, the government has been working with the New Brunswick Medical Society, Nurse Practitioners of New Brunswick, Horizon Health Network, and Vitalite Health Network to collect and validate the information. The new data shows that 619,354 New Brunswickers were attached to a primary care provider. The government had set a goal of increasing patient attachment to 85%, or 749,795 New Brunswickers by the end of 2028. The data also provides a clearer picture of patient attachment across New Brunswick's health zones. Patient attachment here in Miramichi in Zone 7, as of August 1st, was 32,233, which is 70.8%. And the government has released consolidated financial statements for the fiscal year ending in March 31st of 2026, which included an improvement of about $25 million since the third quarter. The 2025-26 fiscal year concluded with a deficit of $1.3 billion, compared to the budgeted deficit of $549 million. Revenues were $216.6 million less than budget, and expenses were $537.9 million more than budget, largely due to overages in health and social development. The net debt at the end of the fiscal year was $13.9 billion. Despite growing economic pressures from tariffs, the government is committed to making the changes needed to ensure the expectations of New Brunswickers are met. This is Trina Gallant, and that's been a look at news.
2: Some showers on the way today with 5 to 10 millimeters of rain expected, a high 15 and a UV index of 2. For tonight, showers ending this evening, then partly cloudy skies and a low of 6. For tomorrow, a mix of sun and cloud, a high 19 and a UV index of 5. For tomorrow night, cloudy periods and a low of 10. And for Thursday, sunny skies and a high of 22. Now for a look at sports, the NHL regular season starts tonight with the Canadiens visiting the Maple Leafs at 8 and the Oilers hosting the Canucks at 11. And in Major League Baseball, the postseason starts today with the Yankees hosting the Red Sox at 9 for Game 1 of their best of three wild card series.
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1: 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And we may need extra. You know, while she's grieving. And as she has experienced that in his life, the things that we talk about in this book, his presence, his peace, his provision, his protection, his healing, all those things herself, you can't guarantee the results. And if you can get that in your kids, it's not going to protect them from all that, but I think it's going to see them through it.
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I keep wondering if they're gonna fall. Waking up cold in the middle of the night. Are we gonna get there? Are we gonna get there?

0: That was Crowder on Life Radio with My Victory. Construction continuing on a new McDonald's restaurant in Newcastle. It's going to be near the Atlantic Superstore there in Newcastle, and it is going to be dine-in at this restaurant. Now, I had heard a rumor a few months back that it was going to be drive-through only, but I guess that is not true. It is going to have a dining room, this McDonald's, and I don't think it's going to be nearly as big as the one in Douglastown, but if you've been to the location that they opened recently in Bucktouche, I guess it's going to be a similar size to that. So a new McDonald's coming in Newcastle, and it will have a dining room as well. Up next, your local weather forecast. Music on the way from We Are Messengers. Some showers on the way today with 5 to 10 millimeters of rain expected, a high 15 and a UV index of 2. For tonight, showers ending this evening, then partly cloudy skies and a low of 6. For tomorrow, a mix of sun and cloud, a high 19 and a UV index of 5. For tomorrow night, cloudy periods and a low of 10. And for Thursday, sunny skies and a high of 22.
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That was Benjamin William Hastings and Brandon Lake with Abandoned. Nathaniel with you, and it's almost 10 o'clock in the Miramichi. That means it's time for me to sign off for now. Up next, Trina is going to be with you for the rest of your morning. I'm going to leave you with Brandon Lake and Nick Jonas, the author. Stay safe, stay healthy, and as always, stay tuned to The Positive Voice. 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
1: 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I am Trina Gallant, and this is Life Radio News. For the first time, New Brunswick now has a clear and more reliable picture of how many people have a primary care provider, thanks to a new approach that uses Medicare data to directly measure patient attachment. For years, patient attachment and timely access to primary care have been estimated using a combination of public opinion polling, information from regional health authorities, and data from NB HealthLink. The new approach aims to give the government more consistent information to track progress and identify where more work is needed. Since April 1st, the government has been working with the New Brunswick Medical Society, Nurse Practitioners of New Brunswick, Horizon Health Network, and Vitalite Health Network to collect and validate the information. The new data shows that 619,354 New Brunswickers were attached to a primary care provider. The government had set a goal of increasing patient attachment to 85%, or 749,795 New Brunswickers by the end of 2028. The data also provides a clearer picture of patient attachment across New Brunswick's health zones. Patient attachment here in Miramichi in Zone 7, as of August 1st, was 32,233, which is 70.8%. And the government has released consolidated financial statements for the fiscal year ending in March 31st of 2026, which included an improvement of about $25 million since the third quarter. The 2025-26 fiscal year concluded with a deficit of $1.3 billion, compared to the budgeted deficit of $549 million. Revenues were $216.6 million less than budget, and expenses were $537.9 million more than budget, largely due to overages in health and social development. The net debt at the end of the fiscal year was $13.9 billion. Despite growing economic pressures from tariffs, the government is committed to making the changes needed to ensure the expectations of New Brunswickers are met. This is Trina Gallant, and that's been a look at news.
2: Some showers on the way today with 5 to 10 millimeters of rain expected, a high 15 and a UV index of 2. For tonight, showers ending this evening, then partly cloudy skies and a low of 6. For tomorrow, a mix of sun and cloud, a high 19 and a UV index of 5. For tomorrow night, cloudy periods and a low of 10. And for Thursday, sunny skies and a high of 22. Now for a look at sports, the NHL regular season starts tonight with the Canadiens visiting the Maple Leafs at 8 and the Oilers hosting the Canucks at 11. And in Major League Baseball, the postseason starts today with the Yankees hosting the Red Sox at 9 for game one of their best of three wild card series.
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0: perfectly.
1: Micah Tyler bringing in the 10 o'clock hour with Perfectly. Good morning. This is Trina Gallant. I am feeling blessed to be along with you on this Tuesday morning. It is September the 29th today, and it's going to be a great day. Today is a day that the Lord has made, and we shall rejoice and be glad in it. Stay tuned. We have Brian Dirksen coming up next.

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0: That was Jeremy Tozer with Foundation, Jeremy Camp, and before that with No Survivors. Currently 13 degrees outside, expecting a daytime high today of about 15 degrees, a 30% chance of showers, and a low of plus 5 for tonight. We'll have a look at your weather forecast up next. 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
1: Some showers on the way today with 5 to 10 millimeters of rain expected, a high 15 and a UV index of 2. For tonight, showers ending this evening, then partly cloudy skies and a low of 6. For tomorrow, a mix of sun and cloud, a high 19 and a UV index of 5. For tomorrow night, cloudy periods and a low of 10. And for Thursday, sunny skies and a high of 22.
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1: Hi, I'm Todd Nettleton, and this is the Voice of the Martyrs Radio. Ishak is a Christian evangelist living in the Middle East. His residency permit had expired, and he faced potential deportation to Eritrea. Christians there are regularly tortured and imprisoned. While his case was pending, Ishak was arrested during a traffic stop. On the way to jail, he sent a text asking Christians to pray immediately. By God's providence, he knew the manager of that police station. One VOM worker said any other station could not have helped him. Ishak was released and later received his residency permit. Praise God for his faithfulness and pray for persecuted Christians throughout the Middle East.
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That was Jamie McDonald with Ain't No Way. Eleni in there as well with I Don't Want It. It's Trina along with you. You are listening to Life Radio. We are Miramichi's positive voice. 96.5 and 107.7 is where you'll find us on your dial. If you can't quite catch us from your dial, log into liferadio.ca and catch us live from there. And as I have mentioned a few times before, the Miramichi Gymnastics Club is losing our current facility, which is the Golden Hawk Rec Center. And we are in urgent need of a new home for our gymnastics. So we have been looking for a space since the multiplex has been announced and informed us that we were not going to be provided with a space. So this is not just a last minute plea. We have been actively looking for a spot. Some people seem to think that we can set up and tear down and use places like maybe the Logie Row Recreation Center facility like that. We need a permanent home where the equipment needs to be set up, and there are very specific needs. We are looking to purchase or lease a building. It has to be 7,000 to 10,000 square feet. The ceiling height must be at least 20 feet, and it needs to be a space where our gym can grow as well. So we are asking the public, if you want to head to the Miramichi Gymnastics Club Facebook page, there's more information on there, but we are just asking that if you know anybody that already has a building they are willing to lease or perhaps sell that do fit those specifications, let us know. Let us know. You can message us on our Facebook page. You can also email mcgboard@gmail.com. You can call 424-1975. We are really in desperate need. The countdown is on to the closure of the Golden Hawk. So yes, please head to the Facebook page, share the information that is there, and if you happen to know anything that will be available that fits our needs, please let us know. Stay tuned. We have Jamie McDonald coming up next.

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0: That was Tasha Layton with Never. And of course, tomorrow is National Day of Truth and Reconciliation. And some activities actually starting today. Going to let you in on a few things that are happening that you might want to take part in. Today, you can join the Natawaganeg School Health Center and the Mi'kmaq Child and Family Services as they gather to walk in honor of survivors and remember the children who never returned home from residential schools. So that's going to kick off at 10:30, a little short notice, but that's happening at the Natawaganeg School Gym. A presentation of gifts to the residential school survivors will take place as well. At 10:50 a.m. will be the community walk. They're going to begin the walk from the school, head up Church Road, right on Francis, down Alexander, Riverview Road West, and the Mi'kmaq Child and Family. So at 11:30, there's going to be a community barbecue at the Mi'kmaq Child and Family Center as well. So everyone is welcome. And of course, encouraged to wear orange to show your support. And remember that every child matters. Truth and Reconciliation Day in the Red Bank area. You can join them at the health center as well at the Metapanagiog Child and Family and School as they come together as a community. They're going to do a walk as well. That's going to start at 10:30 a.m. this morning as well. That's going to start in the school parking lot. Everyone is welcome here as well. There's going to be a barbecue for everyone, a bouncy castle, and some fun activities for the children as well. So that is happening today. And let's see. The Escanobitch School. So their agenda, that is Burnt Church. 10:30 is the t-shirt distribution. 11 a.m., they're going to do an honor song, Smudging and Prayers. 11:15 a.m., they're going to be doing their community walk, Raising of the Flag, A Moment of Silence, and drumming and dancing as well. So wonderful to see that all these communities have some special plans. And of course, all kinds of things. The city is having a ceremony as well tomorrow. I'll mention that a little bit later when I get up the information. But a very special day that deserves the recognition. Stay tuned. Coming up after the break, Hillsong Young and Free.
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2: Some showers on the way today with 5 to 10 millimeters of rain expected, a high 15 and a UV index of 2. For tonight, showers ending this evening, then partly cloudy skies and a low of 6. For tomorrow, a mix of sun and cloud, a high 19 and a UV index of 5. For tomorrow night, cloudy periods and a low of 10. And for Thursday, sunny skies and a high of 22.
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7: Many summer concerts in Canada are held in ice hockey rinks. Now, I can tell you the number of times I was in an ice hockey rink while growing up in South Alabama. That number would be zero. But hockey is a national sport in Canada, and children start playing in leagues at an early age. Well, I was recently in Saskatchewan getting ready for a concert in a hockey rink and chatting with a longtime friend of mine. We talked about his grandson, who is now a great hockey player, and we discussed the joy of watching children play the game. He suddenly had a distant look in his eyes, then shared something he had experienced years earlier. He said, "Tim, when my son was young, there was a boy on his team who was 5 or 6 years old and had a rough home life. I never saw the boy's parents attend any of his games. And with no one there to cheer him on, the little boy would skate past me and some of the other parents, look back at us and yell, 'Say go, number 7, go!'" Well, I'll never forget those 5 words from my friend's story. I replay them over in my mind. Because that little boy was old enough to realize he had no one to cheer him on, but young enough to not be embarrassed to ask for encouragement. I have since wondered how many teenagers and young adults feel exactly like this young boy, but would never ask for what they need the most, love and affirmation. So let's all be mindful of those we encounter on a daily basis and show God's love to the number 7s in this world who desperately need our encouragement.
6: To learn more about humorist, speaker, and storyteller Tim Lovelace, or to find out when Tim will be in your area, go to timlovelace.com and be sure to follow Tim on social media.
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You've been listening to West of Here with Rescue. It is time now for today's Daily Motivator by Ralph Marsden. It's called Make Life a Little Better. Your kindness benefits others. In many cases, your kindness benefits you even more. You can be kind to those with whom you disagree. You can be kind to those who are often the source of frustration. Particularly in such situations, kindness works to your great advantage because it keeps the pain of anger away from your heart. Not a loud, showy imitation, but simple, genuine kindness is a good thing to exist in the world. Spread as much of it as you can, whenever you have the opportunity. You can still be firm. You can continue to stand your ground. You can point out real problems, and you can do it with kindness. Kindness recognizes that every person has unique value and acts on that recognition. It's readily available for you to give, and always has the power to make life a little better. Indeed, it does. Show a little kindness. It's coming up on 2:11. Here's Phil Wickham with Homesick for Heaven.

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1: Today is September 29th. I am Trina Gallant, and this is Life Radio News. For the first time, New Brunswick now has a clear and more reliable picture of how many people have a primary care provider, thanks to a new approach that uses Medicare data to directly measure patient attachment. For years, patient attachment and timely access to primary care have been estimated using a combination of public opinion polling, information from regional health authorities, and data from NB HealthLink. The new approach aims to give the government more consistent information to track progress and identify where more work is needed. Since April 1st, the government has been working with the New Brunswick Medical Society, Nurse Practitioners of New Brunswick, Horizon Health Network, and Vitalite Health Network to collect and validate the information. The new data shows that 619,354 New Brunswickers were attached to a primary care provider. The government had set a goal of increasing patient attachment to 85%, or 749,795 New Brunswickers by the end of 2028. The data also provides a clearer picture of patient attachment across New Brunswick's health zones. Patient attachment here in Miramichi in Zone 7, as of August 1st, was 32,233, which is 70.8%. And the government has released consolidated financial statements for the fiscal year ending in March 31st of 2026, which included an improvement of about $25 million since the third quarter. The 2025-26 fiscal year concluded with a deficit of $1.3 billion, compared to the budgeted deficit of $549 million. Revenues were $216.6 million less than budget, and expenses were $537.9 million more than budget, largely due to overages in health and social development. The net debt at the end of the fiscal year was $13.9 billion. Despite growing economic pressures from tariffs, the government is committed to making the changes needed to ensure the expectations of New Brunswickers are met. This is Trina Gallant, and that's been a look at news. Your Miramichi and area weather for today: showers, 5 to 10 millimeters of rain expected with a high of 15 degrees. For tonight, showers ending, a low of 6 degrees. For Wednesday, a mix of sun and cloud, a high of 19. Wednesday night, cloudy periods with a low of 10. For Thursday, sunny and a high of 22. For Thursday night, cloudy periods and a low of 12. For Friday, cloudy, a 30% chance of showers with a high of 18. For Friday night, cloudy periods with a low of 6. And for Saturday, sunny with a high of 14 degrees.
2: Now for a look at sports. The NHL regular season starts tonight with the Canadiens visiting the Maple Leafs at 8 and the Oilers hosting the Canucks at 11. And in Major League Baseball, the postseason starts today with the Yankees hosting the Red Sox at 9 for Game 1 of their best-of-3 wild-card series.
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That was Megan Woods to bring us into the 11 o'clock hour with I Believe You. Good morning. This is Trina Gallant. I'm happy to be along with you. I do hope you're having a great day so far. Keep it here and keep encouraged. We have Nathan Keys, Stars Go Dim, and The Color on the way. What?

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0: That was The Color with God Is. Well, it's not a very nice morning out there right now. Definitely a little wet, but it is 13 degrees. Expecting a high today of about 15 with 5 to 10 millimeters of rain anticipated for tonight. Showers ending this evening and a low of 6 degrees. Tomorrow's not looking too bad. A mix of sun and cloud, a high of 19 degrees. We'll have a look at your weather forecast up next. Stay tuned for Social Club Misfits.
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0: Showers, 5 to 10 millimeters of rain expected with a high of 15 degrees. For tonight, showers ending, a low of 6 degrees. For Wednesday, a mix of sun and cloud, a high of 19. Wednesday night, cloudy periods with a low of 10. For Thursday, sunny and a high of 22. For Thursday night, cloudy periods and a low of 12. For Friday, cloudy, a 30% chance of showers with a high of 18. For Friday night, cloudy periods with a low of 6. And for Saturday, sunny with a high of 14 degrees.
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from the comforts of my home to a jail cell. They try to break me down, but their plan fails. 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

Loving that song. That was Seth Schluter with Won't Start Now. It's Trina along with you. You are listening to Life Radio. We're Miramichi's positive voice. 96.5 and 107.7 is where you'll find us on your dial. You can also check us out online at liferadio.ca. And as I mentioned earlier on in my show, it is National Day of Truth and Reconciliation tomorrow. And I had mentioned that the city does have plans as well in Queen Elizabeth Park. This is going to be taking place from 11 a.m. to 1 p.m. They are coming together to reflect, respect, and support survivors, families, and communities. So as I said, Queen Elizabeth Park from 11 a.m. to 1 p.m. They are going to have some speakers, drumming, a flag raising, and a community march as well. They are encouraging you to wear orange, of course, in support. Stay tuned. We have Third Day coming up next.

0: That was Alicia Kyle with Look to Me. And it is once again time for your daily dose of Did You Knows. I just love these. I find them so educational. Did you know that the most eaten fruit in the Americas is the banana? No surprise there. Did you know that over a third of all pineapples come from Hawaii? Did you know that frozen foods were first introduced in the 1920s? Did you know that the color of a chili pepper is no indication of its heat? Usually, the smaller the pepper, the hotter it is. No, thank you. Did you know that 60 cows can produce a ton of milk each day? Wow, that is a lot of milk. So there you go. That's your daily dose for today. Stay tuned. We have the David Crowder Band on the way.
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0: Your Miramichi and area weather for today, showers, 5 to 10 millimeters of rain expected with a high of 15 degrees. For tonight, showers ending, a low of 6 degrees. For Wednesday, a mix of sun and cloud, a high of 19. Wednesday night, cloudy periods with a low of 10. For Thursday, sunny and a high of 22. For Thursday night, cloudy periods and a low of 12. For Friday, cloudy, a 30% chance of showers with a high of 18. For Friday night, cloudy periods with a low of 6. And for Saturday, sunny with a high of 14 degrees.
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0: As a public service, Life Radio makes the following funeral announcements. Leslie Christopher Hollihan of South Canes River passed away on Saturday, September 26, at the St. John Regional Hospital at the age of 68. Visitation will take place at St. Raphael's Roman Catholic Church in Blackville on Wednesday, September 30th from 2 to 4 and 7 to 9 p.m. Mass of Christian burial will be celebrated on Thursday, October 1st at 11 a.m. at St. Raphael's Roman Catholic Church, with Father Paul Doucette officiating. As expressions of sympathy, donations may be made to the Heart and Stroke Foundation or to a memorial of one's choice. We at Life Radio wish to express our deepest sympathy to those who've lost someone they love.

That was John Reddick with Holding On. It is time now for today's daily devotion. It is a great one. It's called From the Pit to the Palace. Psalm 105:16 to 18 says, "Moreover, he called for a famine upon the land. He cut off every source of bread. He sent a man before them, even Joseph, who was sold as a servant. His feet they hurt with fetters. He was laid in chains of iron, and his soul entered into the iron." In Genesis chapters 37 and 39 to 50, we read that Joseph suffered many unfair situations. His brothers were jealous of him. They sold him into slavery and then told his father a wild animal had killed him. He became the head of the house for Potiphar, one of Pharaoh's officers. Potiphar's wife wanted to lay with Joseph, and when he refused, she had him thrown in prison, where he remained for years. There, God promoted him, and he had authority over the other prisoners. He helped a cupbearer get out of prison by interpreting a dream for him and asked the cupbearer to remember him when he was free. But when the cupbearer left prison, he forgot all about Joseph. Through these circumstances, Joseph kept a good attitude and continued trusting and obeying God in every situation. And God gave him favor and promoted him. Eventually, Joseph interpreted one of Pharaoh's dreams, and he was so impressed that he put Joseph in a high administrative position in his government. Joseph went from the pit, literally, to the palace. If someone mistreats you, keep a good attitude and continue helping other people, and God will give you favor and reward you for your faithfulness to Him. There you go. Joseph went through a lot, and he still honored God. And guess what? God honored him back. It is coming up onto the 12 o'clock hour. Ryan Ellis playing us there with Better Days. God, thank you.

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1: Today is September 29th. I am Trina Gallant, and this is Life Radio News. For the first time, New Brunswick now has a clear and more reliable picture of how many people have a primary care provider, thanks to a new approach that uses Medicare data to directly measure patient attachment. For years, patient attachment and timely access to primary care have been estimated using a combination of public opinion polling, information from regional health authorities, and data from NB HealthLink. The new approach aims to give the government more consistent information to track progress and identify where more work is needed. Since April 1st, the government has been working with the New Brunswick Medical Society, Nurse Practitioners of New Brunswick, Horizon Health Network, and Vitalité Health Network to collect and validate the information. The new data shows that 619,354 New Brunswickers were attached to a primary care provider. The government had set a goal of increasing patient attachment to 85%, or 749,795 New Brunswickers by the end of 2028. The data also provides a clearer picture of patient attachment across New Brunswick's health zones. Patient attachment here in Miramichi in Zone 7, as of August 1st, was 32,233. Which is 70.8%. And the government has released consolidated financial statements for the fiscal year ending in March 31st of 2026, which included an improvement of about $25 million since the third quarter. The 2025-26 fiscal year concluded with a deficit of $1.3 billion, compared to the budgeted deficit of $549 million. Revenues were $216.6 million less than budget, and expenses were $537.9 million more than budget, largely due to overages in health and social development. The net debt at the end of the fiscal year was $13.9 billion. Despite growing economic pressures from tariffs, the government is committed to making the changes needed to ensure the expectations of New Brunswickers are met. This is Trina Gallant, and that's been a look at news. Your Miramichi and area weather for today: showers, 5 to 10 millimeters of rain expected with a high of 15 degrees. For tonight, showers ending, a low of 6 degrees. For Wednesday, a mix of sun and cloud, a high of 19. Wednesday night, cloudy periods with a low of 10. For Thursday, sunny and a high of 22. For Thursday night, cloudy periods and a low of 12. For Friday, cloudy, a 30% chance of showers with a high of 18. For Friday night, cloudy periods with a low of 6. And for Saturday, sunny with a high of 14 degrees.
2: 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And in Major League Baseball, the postseason starts today with the Yankees hosting the Red Sox at 9 for Game 1 of their best-of-3 wildcard series.
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0: That was Elevation Rhythm with Washed. Coming in before that, Tyrion bringing in the 12 o'clock hour with Testimony. Good afternoon. This is Trina Galland sitting along with
1: Nathaniel Pitcher.
0: A little wet out there today.
1: Yeah, not quite as nice, but we've had so much sunshine that I suppose it's okay.
0: Yeah, it's okay to have a day of rain.
1: We do have 5 to 10 millimeters expected today, and then showers expected to end this evening. Otherwise, most of the forecast looks pretty good. A slight chance of showers on Friday. Other than that, good amount of sunshine.
0: Yeah, not too bad at all.
1: Up next on Life Radio, here's Consumed by Fire and Megan Danielle, What If? I wanna-

While other stations may bring you down, Life Radio lifts you up with every song and word. We're the positive voice of the Miramichi.

0: That was Chandler Moore on Life Radio with God, I'm Just Grateful. And tomorrow is the National Day for Truth and Reconciliation.
1: Yes, which is a federal holiday, Nathaniel.
0: Yeah, so there is a few things that will be closed, a few things that won't be closed.
1: Mm-hmm.
0: Schools are going to be closed tomorrow, but several retail outlets going to be open.
1: Yeah, so Shoppers Drug Mart, Walmart, Sobeys, Atlantic Superstore locations apparently going to be open.
0: Yeah, they're all going to be open their regular hours. But of course, when you get into the government things, Service Canada going to be closed, Service New Brunswick closed, public libraries closed as well. So kind of a mixture, I guess you'd say, for this holiday.
1: Yes, exactly.
0: And this is a holiday that's just started only in the last few years.
1: Yes,
0: so,
1: 5 years, I think, is this
0: Is it 5 years?
1: Yeah,
0: okay.
1: Yeah.
0: I felt like it was shorter than that, but I guess it's been around
1: that long.
0: No,
1: I was surprised too.
0: We have music on the way from Toby Mac. Stay tuned.
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0: That was Brandon Lake with How Good God Is. The Green Party of New Brunswick, currently without a permanent leader. They have a leadership election scheduled for December, but now only one candidate on the ballot.
1: Oh, is that right?
0: Yeah, so Megan Mitten, she is, I suppose, running unopposed now for the leadership of the Green Party. There was one other candidate, Matt Toner. He decided to drop out of the race, and so she is the only candidate, the only name on the ballot in December, so it looks like she will be the new leader of the province's Green Party.
1: Yeah, so she doesn't drop out too.
0: Yeah, I suppose they need somebody to run it for
1: sure. That's right.
0: We have more great music coming up, but first your news, weather, and sports.
1: Today is September 29th. I am Trina Gallant, and this is Life Radio News. For the first time, New Brunswick now has a clear and more reliable picture of how many people have a primary care provider, thanks to a new approach that uses Medicare data to directly measure patient attachment. For years, patient attachment and timely access to primary care have been estimated using a combination of public opinion polling, information from regional health authorities, and data from NB HealthLink. The new approach aims to give the government more consistent information to track progress and identify where more work is needed. Since April 1st, the government has been working with the New Brunswick Medical Society, Nurse Practitioners of New Brunswick, Horizon Health Network, and Vitalite Health Network to collect and validate the information. The new data shows that 619,354 New Brunswickers were attached to a primary care provider. The government had set a goal of increasing patient attachment to 85%, or 749,795 New Brunswickers by the end of 2028. The data also provides a clearer picture of patient attachment across New Brunswick's health zones. Patient attachment here in Miramichi in Zone 7, as of August 1st, was 32,233, which is 70.8%. And the government has released consolidated financial statements for the fiscal year ending in March 31st of 2026, which included an improvement of about $25 million since the third quarter. The 2025-26 fiscal year concluded with a deficit of $1.3 billion, compared to the budgeted deficit of $549 million. Revenues were $216.6 million less than budget, and expenses were $537.9 million more than budget, largely due to overages in health and social development. The net debt at the end of the fiscal year was $13.9 billion. Despite growing economic pressures from tariffs, the government is committed to making the changes needed to ensure the expectations of New Brunswickers are met. This is Trina Gallant, and that's been a look at news. Your Miramichi and area weather for today: showers, 5 to 10 millimeters of rain expected with a high of 15 degrees. For tonight, showers ending, a low of 6 degrees. For Wednesday, a mix of sun and cloud, a high of 19. Wednesday night, cloudy periods with a low of 10. For Thursday, sunny and a high of 22. For Thursday night, cloudy periods and a low of 12. For Friday, cloudy, a 30% chance of showers with a high of 18. For Friday night, cloudy periods with a low of 6. And for Saturday, sunny with a high of 14 degrees.
0: Now for a look at sports, the NHL regular season starts tonight with the Canadiens visiting the Maple Leafs at 8 and the Oilers hosting the Canucks at 11. And in Major League Baseball, the postseason starts today with the Yankees hosting the Red Sox at 9 for Game 1 of their best of three wild card series.
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0: Josiah Queen in there for you with Demons. We also heard from Crowder with Still. And Nathaniel, it's time for the interesting fact.
1: That's right. We're talking about that, I don't know if you call it a tradition, but you know, at Italian restaurants, you get the bread, dip it in olive oil with some balsamic vinegar.
0: Yeah.
1: It seems like a fancy Italian tradition, but I guess it doesn't really have anything to do with Italy.
0: Is that right?
1: Actually originated in San Francisco.
0: Oh. Well, there you go.
1: So it's not quite as authentic as one may think. Tastes good, though.
0: It does taste good.
1: Music on the way from Forrest Frank. Stay tuned.
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0: That was Brandon Lake and Nick Jonas with The Author. Trina, it's almost 1 o'clock.
1: Indeed it is. Stay tuned to Life Radio. We have This Is Life coming up next. Nathaniel and I are going to leave you with Zach Williams with Wait For Me. Leaving you with that and just a little something to remember. Prayer changes the person who prays. This is Trina Gallant.
0: And Nathaniel Pitcher.
1: We'll see you later. Hey, God.

Well, hey there. Welcome to This Is Life. I'm Joe. So glad to have you with me this afternoon. Whatever your day's looked like so far, I hope the next couple of hours give you a good lift. We've got great music lined up, some encouragement along the way, and a story worth sharing too. So settle in and let's get started.

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1: Your Miramichi area weather for today: showers, 5 to 10 millimeters of rain expected with a high of 15 degrees. For tonight, showers ending, a low of 6 degrees. For Wednesday, a mix of sun and cloud, a high of 19. Wednesday night, cloudy periods with a low of 10. For Thursday, sunny and a high of 22. For Thursday night, cloudy periods and a low of 12. For Friday, cloudy, a 30% chance of showers with a high of 18. For Friday night, cloudy periods with a low of 6. And for Saturday, sunny with a high of 14 degrees.
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Here's a little challenge for you today. Try just one act of kindness and pay attention to what it does to the rest of your interactions. 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Pay a compliment you'd normally keep to yourself. Cover someone's coffee in line. It's kind of remarkable how one small, kind moment tends to put you in a better mood for everything that follows. 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
2: Your Miramichi and area weather for today: showers, 5 to 10 millimeters of rain expected with a high of 15 degrees. For tonight, showers ending, a low of 6 degrees. For Wednesday, a mix of sun and cloud, a high of 19. Wednesday night, cloudy periods with a low of 10. For Thursday, sunny and a high of 22. For Thursday night, cloudy periods and a low of 12. For Friday, cloudy, a 30% chance of showers with a high of 18. For Friday night, cloudy periods with a low of 6. And for Saturday, sunny with a high of 14 degrees.
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Well, we're closing in on 2 o'clock here on This Is Life, and this first hour has flown by. I hope wherever you are right now, at your desk, out running errands, or just relaxing at home, this has been a good stretch of your afternoon. There's something about good music and a little encouragement mixed together that just makes the day feel a bit easier to carry. We've got some more of that encouraging music coming your way right now, so go ahead and let it play in the background while you keep on with your day. I'll see you again shortly.

Well, hey again. Welcome back to This Is Life. I'm Joe. Glad to have you with me here for hour number two. However that first hour treated you, think of this as a bit of a reset, a chance to shake off whatever's been on your mind and settle into the back half of your afternoon. We've still got plenty ahead of us. More music, a little more encouragement, and a good story I think you're going to enjoy. So get comfortable wherever you are, and let's keep this going together.

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1: Your Miramichi and area weather for today: showers, 5 to 10 millimeters of rain expected with a high of 15 degrees. For tonight, showers ending, a low of 6 degrees. For Wednesday, a mix of sun and cloud, a high of 19. Wednesday night, cloudy periods with a low of 10. For Thursday, sunny and a high of 22. For Thursday night, cloudy periods and a low of 12. For Friday, cloudy, a 30% chance of showers with a high of 18. For Friday night, cloudy periods with a low of 6. And for Saturday, sunny with a high of 14 degrees.
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Here's a simple question worth asking someone today. What's been the best part of your week so far? It's such a small thing, but it invites someone to actually pause and reflect, instead of just brushing past the usual small talk. You might be surprised what it opens up. Try it with a coworker, a neighbor, or somebody at home tonight. 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
1: Your Miramichi and area weather for today: showers, 5 to 10 millimeters of rain expected with a high of 15 degrees. For tonight, showers ending, a low of 6 degrees. For Wednesday, a mix of sun and cloud, a high of 19. Wednesday night, cloudy periods with a low of 10. For Thursday, sunny and a high of 22. For Thursday night, cloudy periods and a low of 12. For Friday, cloudy, a 30% chance of showers with a high of 18. For Friday night, cloudy periods with a low of 6. And for Saturday, sunny with a high of 14 degrees.
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And just like that, we've reached the end of This Is Life. Thanks so much for spending part of your afternoon with me, Joe, and for making Life Radio part of your day. I hope you're heading into the rest of your afternoon feeling a little more encouraged, a little more positive, and maybe with a song or two stuck in your head. Coming up next, Nathaniel takes over for the next hour with even more positive music. Thanks for listening, and I'll catch you next time. For now, enjoy the music.

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1: 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Before that, Keep Holding On by Jeremy Rosato. Nathaniel with you here on Life Radio. It is so great to be with you on this Tuesday afternoon. 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

That was Katie Hurst with How Could I Be Silent? 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
3: Here on Creation Moments, we have mentioned a few examples of fossils that, without argument, were formed recently. We have been trying to show that when you see a fossil or hear the word, you should not automatically think millions of years. In an attempt to maintain the illusion that fossils automatically must be millions of years old, evolutionists dismiss the examples of young fossils as freaks of nature. However, there are many examples of recent fossils. It was low tide when a circular rock was seen on the Western Australian beach. A little over 2 feet in diameter, the wheel-shaped rock weighed 165 pounds. It was hard and solid, even ringing like a bell when struck. Even before it was cut open for study, the rock seemed unusual. Once it was cut open, it became clear that this was fossilized fence wire. Further analysis identified the wire as number 8 fence wire that was used at a nearby sheep station between the years 1920 and 1970. It was standard practice that after 10 years, old fence wires were replaced. The old wire was coiled and often disposed of into the sea. This fossil could only have been about 30 years old, not more than 80 years old. The existence of fossils does not disprove the Bible's account of history that makes the earth only 6,000 years old. If fossils can form in a relatively few years, 6,000 years are more than enough time to form all the millions of fossils we discover.
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That was Phil Wickham with House of the Lord. John 3:20-21 says, "Everyone who does evil hates the light and will not come into the light for fear that their deeds will be exposed. But whoever lives by the truth comes into the light so that it may be seen plainly that what they have done has been done in the sight of God." That is your Life Radio verse of the day. Up next, a throwback from Mercy Me. Here's So Long Self.

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1: Your Miramichi and area weather for today: showers, 5 to 10 millimeters of rain expected with a high of 15 degrees. For tonight, showers ending, a low of 6 degrees. For Wednesday, a mix of sun and cloud, a high of 19. Wednesday night, cloudy periods with a low of 10. For Thursday, sunny and a high of 22. For Thursday night, cloudy periods and a low of 12. For Friday, cloudy, a 30% chance of showers with a high of 18. For Friday night, cloudy periods with a low of 6. And for Saturday, sunny with a high of 14 degrees.
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That was Andrew Rip with Breakdown on Life Radio. Nathaniel with you, and it's almost 4 o'clock. That means it's time for me to sign off for now. Coming up next, Trina is going to be with you for your drive home show. I'm going to leave you with one of my all-time favorites from Third Day. Here's You Are Mine. Stay safe, stay healthy, and as always, stay tuned to The Positive Voice.

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1: Today is Tuesday, September 29th. I'm Nathaniel Pitcher, and this is Life Radio News. The government has published the first quarterly progress report on the action plan it developed in response to recommendations identified in the review of NB Power. 7 recommendations are now complete, including regional energy cooperation between New Brunswick, Nova Scotia, and Prince Edward Island, and project evaluation and approval for the Belle Dune Generating Station, which advances planning for the facility's future. Energy Minister Renee Legacy said, "I am pleased to see the early gains being made in implementing the recommendations identified in the comprehensive review of NB Power. I encourage New Brunswickers to follow this meaningful work closely as we focus on positioning NB Power to meet New Brunswick's long-term energy needs." The 50 recommendations from the review are listed on the government's website under 8 outcomes, but people can filter information based on implementation phase or status, or by searching for keywords. The review, which was launched in April 2025, followed years of rising electricity costs and growing concern from New Brunswickers about affordability and spikes in bills. It focused on 4 areas: financial sustainability, governance and utility structure, customer expectations, and investor attractiveness and strategic partnerships. And the provincial government is increasing Research NB's funding by $1 million. Post-secondary Education and Training Minister Jean-Claude Damour said, "No one is more invested in solving problems affecting New Brunswick than the people living here. More than ever, we need to capitalize on the talent we have in New Brunswick. Funding research in key areas such as health, natural resources, technology-driven sectors, and defense-related industries is essential to growing New Brunswick's potential. Research investment supports a goal of the government's economic development strategy to grow the province's economy by 10% by 2030. The plan focuses on 3 priority areas: resource-based industries, knowledge, technology, and technology-enabled industries, and defense. The new funding has already allowed Research NB to launch new programs focused on areas such as technologies for civilian and defense applications and forestry, and to invest in student funding. Keeping the Miramichi current, this is Life Radio News.
2: Your Miramichi and area weather for tonight: showers ending, a low of 6 degrees. For Wednesday, a mix of sun and cloud, a high of 19. Wednesday night, cloudy periods with a low of 10. For Thursday, sunny and a high of 22. For Thursday night, cloudy periods and a low of 12. For Friday, cloudy, a 30% chance of showers with a high of 18. For Friday night, cloudy periods with a low of 6. And for Saturday, sunny with a high of 14 degrees.
1: Now for a look at sports. The NHL regular season starts tonight with the Canadiens visiting the Maple Leafs at 8 and the Oilers hosting the Canucks at 11. And in Major League Baseball, the postseason starts today with the Yankees hosting the Red Sox at 9 for game 1 of their best of 3 wild card series.
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Revival. That was Jeremy Camp bringing us into the 4 o'clock hour of your Tuesday drive home. Good afternoon. This is Trina Galland. Happy to be along with you, encouraging you to keep your dial locked right here. I'll be along with you till 6 o'clock. Got some great music on the way. Danny Gokey coming up next, The Color, as well as Forest.

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0: That was Forrest Frank with Never Get Used to This. Well, we've been stuck at 13 degrees since this morning and not going to get any warmer. We were expecting a high today of 15, but that's okay. Showers are expected to end this evening with a low of 6 degrees, and then for tomorrow, high of 19 under a mix of sun and cloud. We'll have a look at your weather up next. Jeremy Tozer coming up. Your Miramichi and area weather for tonight, showers ending, a low of 6 degrees. For Wednesday, a mix of sun and cloud, a high of 19. Wednesday night, cloudy periods with a low of 10. For Thursday, sunny and a high of 22. For Thursday night, cloudy periods and a low of 12. For Friday, cloudy, a 30% chance of showers with a high of 18. For Friday night, cloudy periods with a low of 6. And for Saturday, sunny with a high of 14 degrees.
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0: awesome song that was Jay Walker's Worship and Maverick City Music with In the Name of Jesus. It's Trina along with you. 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If you can't quite catch us from your dial, log into liferadio.ca. You'll catch us live from there. Your news, weather, and sports up next. Joshua Micah coming up.
1: Today is Tuesday, September 29th. I'm Nathaniel Pitcher, and this is Life Radio News. The government has published the first quarterly progress report on the action plan it developed in response to recommendations identified in the review of NB Power. Seven recommendations are now complete, including regional energy cooperation between New Brunswick, Nova Scotia, and Prince Edward Island, and project evaluation and approval for the Belle Dune Generating Station, which advances planning for the facility's future. Energy Minister Renee Legacy said, "I am pleased to see the early gains being made in implementing the recommendations identified in the comprehensive review of NB Power. I encourage New Brunswickers to follow this meaningful work closely as we focus on positioning NB Power to meet New Brunswick's long-term energy needs." The 50 recommendations from the review are listed on the government's website under 8 outcomes, but people can filter information based on implementation phase or status or by searching for keywords. The review, which was launched in April 2025, followed years of rising electricity costs and growing concern from New Brunswickers about affordability and spikes in bills. It focused on four areas: financial sustainability, governance and utility structure, customer expectations, and investor attractiveness and strategic partnerships. And the provincial government is increasing ResearchNB's funding by $1 million. Post-secondary education and training minister Jean-Claude Damour said, "No one is more invested in solving problems affecting New Brunswick than the people living here. More than ever, we need to capitalize on the talent we have in New Brunswick. Funding research in key areas such as health, natural resources, technology-driven sectors, and defense-related industries is essential to growing New Brunswick's potential. Research investment supports a goal of the government's economic development strategy to grow the province's economy by 10% by 2030. The plan focuses on three priority areas: resource-based industries, knowledge, technology, and technology-enabled industries, and defense. The new funding has already allowed ResearchNB to launch new programs focused on areas such as technologies for civilian and defense applications and forestry, and to invest in student funding. Keeping the Miramichi current, this is Life Radio News.
0: Your Miramichi and area weather for tonight: showers ending, a low of 6 degrees. For Wednesday, a mix of sun and cloud, a high of 19. Wednesday night, cloudy periods with a low of 10. For Thursday, sunny and a high of 22. For Thursday night, cloudy periods and a low of 12. For Friday, cloudy, a 30% chance of showers with a high of 18. For Friday night, cloudy periods with a low of 6. And for Saturday, sunny with a high of 14 degrees.
1: Now for a look at sports. The NHL regular season starts tonight with the Canadiens visiting the Maple Leafs at 8 and the Oilers hosting the Canucks at 11. And in Major League Baseball, the postseason starts today with the Yankees hosting the Red Sox at 9 for Game 1 of their best of three wild card series.
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0: You've been listening to Elias Dummer with The Gospel is Rest. Well, a great event coming up for October 9th and 10th. It is AfroFest NB, and it's happening right here in Miramichi. Be music, culture, arts, food, fashion, and so much more. So it's all going to kick off with a meet and greet on October the 9th at the Kin Center. There is a full day of free activities at Ritchie Wharf on October 10th, beginning at noon. And then, of course, they are going to be having an after party as well. So it sounds like it's going to be a great couple of days. Be sure not to miss it. If you do want any more information, you can head to their Facebook page. Stay tuned. Coming up after the break, Brooke Linkerwood.
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0: Your Miramichi and area weather for tonight. Showers ending, a low of 6 degrees. For Wednesday, a mix of sun and cloud, a high of 19. Wednesday night, cloudy periods with a low of 10. For Thursday, sunny and a high of 22. For Thursday night, cloudy periods and a low of 12. For Friday, cloudy, a 30% chance of showers with a high of 18. For Friday night, cloudy periods with a low of 6. And for Saturday, sunny with a high of 14 degrees.
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4: 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And if you can get that in your kids, it's not going to protect them from all that, but I think it's going to see them through it.
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That was Bethel Music with God of Revival. Well, it is coming up onto the 5 o'clock hour. Stay tuned for the happy hour, an hour of positive, upbeat, encouraging music. We have the Newsboys playing us there with In the Hands of God.

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1: Today is Tuesday, September 29th. I'm Nathaniel Pitcher, and this is Life Radio News. The government has published the first quarterly progress report on the action plan it developed in response to recommendations identified in the review of NB Power. 7 recommendations are now complete, including regional energy cooperation between New Brunswick, Nova Scotia, and Prince Edward Island, and project evaluation and approval for the Belle Dune Generating Station, which advances planning for the facility's future. Energy Minister Renee Legacy said, "I am pleased to see the early gains being made in implementing the recommendations identified in the comprehensive review of NB Power. I encourage New Brunswickers to follow this meaningful work closely as we focus on positioning NB Power to meet New Brunswick's long-term energy needs." The 50 recommendations from the review are listed on the government's website under 8 outcomes, but people can filter information based on implementation phase or status, or by searching for keywords. The review, which was launched in April 2025, followed years of rising electricity costs and growing concern from New Brunswickers about affordability and spikes in bills. It focused on 4 areas: financial sustainability, governance and utility structure, customer expectations, and investor attractiveness and strategic partnerships. And the provincial government is increasing ResearchNB's funding by $1 million. Post-secondary Education and Training Minister Jean-Claude Damour said, "No one is more invested in solving problems affecting New Brunswick than the people living here. More than ever, we need to capitalize on the talent we have in New Brunswick. Funding research in key areas such as health, natural resources, technology-driven sectors, and defense-related industries is essential to growing New Brunswick's potential. Research investment supports a goal of the government's economic development strategy to grow the province's economy by 10% by 2030. The plan focuses on 3 priority areas: resource-based industries, knowledge, technology, and technology-enabled industries, and defense. The new funding has already allowed ResearchNB to launch new programs focused on areas such as technologies for civilian and defense applications and forestry, and to invest in student funding. Keeping the Miramichi current, this is Life Radio News.
2: Your Miramichi and area weather for tonight: showers ending, a low of 6 degrees. For Wednesday, a mix of sun and cloud, a high of 19. Wednesday night, cloudy periods with a low of 10. For Thursday, sunny and a high of 22. For Thursday night, cloudy periods and a low of 12. For Friday, cloudy, a 30% chance of showers with a high of 18. For Friday night, cloudy periods with a low of 6. And for Saturday, sunny with a high of 14 degrees.
1: Now for a look at sports, the NHL regular season starts tonight with the Canadiens visiting the Maple Leafs at 8 and the Oilers hosting the Canucks at 11. And in Major League Baseball, the postseason starts today with the Yankees hosting the Red Sox at 9 for Game 1 of their best-of-3 wildcard series.
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Brand new one in there by Matthew West. That was good, bringing us in to the 5 o'clock happy hour. Good evening. This is Trina Galan. I'm feeling blessed to be along with you. If you are just punching out and headed home, please do drive carefully and keep your dial here. We have Maverick City Music coming up next. We'll hear from Pat Barrett as well as Kira Noel.

0: Kira Noel in there with Identity. Well, it is 13 degrees outside right now. Should go down to about 6 degrees overnight tonight. Showers are expected to end. A mix of sun and cloud on the way for tomorrow. A high of 19 degrees. Sounds like it's going to be a nice day. Stay tuned to look at your weather up next. We have Aaron Shust up after the break. Your Miramichi and area weather for tonight. Showers ending, a low of 6 degrees. For Wednesday, a mix of sun and cloud, a high of 19. Wednesday night, cloudy periods with a low of 10. For Thursday, sunny and a high of 22. For Thursday night, cloudy periods and a low of 12. For Friday, cloudy, a 30% chance of showers with a high of 18. For Friday night, cloudy periods with a low of 6. And for Saturday, sunny with a high of 14 degrees.
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0: This is Max Licato. Worshippers of Baal believe they could earn the favor of their god through violence or promiscuous sex. For that reason, the priests cut themselves, had prostitutes in the temple, and offered babies in the fire. What would such paganism do to a culture? We don't have to look far to know. What two themes dominate our society? Violence and sex. On average, American youth will witness more than 200,000 violent acts on television before the age of 18. 35% of internet downloads are for pornography. If you want to be faithful in a faithless world, dare to defy the devil. Yes, he is powerful, but you are a child of the living God, and the one who empowered Elijah will empower you. This is Max Licato.
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1: Today is Tuesday, September 29th. I'm Nathaniel Pitcher, and this is Life Radio News. The government has published the first quarterly progress report on the action plan it developed in response to recommendations identified in the review of NB Power. Seven recommendations are now complete, including regional energy cooperation between New Brunswick, Nova Scotia, and Prince Edward Island, and project evaluation and approval for the Belle Dune Generating Station, which advances planning for the facility's future. Energy Minister Renee Legacy said, "I am pleased to see the early gains being made in implementing the recommendations identified in the comprehensive review of NB Power. I encourage New Brunswickers to follow this meaningful work closely as we focus on positioning NB Power to meet New Brunswick's long-term energy needs." The 50 recommendations from the review are listed on the government's website under 8 outcomes, but people can filter information based on implementation phase or status, or by searching for keywords. The review, which was launched in April 2025, followed years of rising electricity costs and growing concern from New Brunswickers about affordability and spikes in bills. It focused on four areas: financial sustainability, governance and utility structure, customer expectations, and investor attractiveness and strategic partnerships. And the provincial government is increasing Research NB's funding by $1 million. Post-secondary Education and Training Minister Jean-Claude Damour said, "No one is more invested in solving problems affecting New Brunswick than the people living here. More than ever, we need to capitalize on the talent we have in New Brunswick. Funding research in key areas such as health, natural resources, technology-driven sectors, and defense-related industries is essential to growing New Brunswick's potential. Research investment supports a goal of the government's economic development strategy to grow the province's economy by 10% by 2030. The plan focuses on three priority areas: resource-based industries, knowledge, technology, and technology-enabled industries, and defense. The new funding has already allowed Research NB to launch new programs focused on areas such as technologies for civilian and defense applications and forestry, and to invest in student funding. Keeping the Miramichi current, this is Life Radio News.
0: Your Miramichi and area weather for tonight: showers ending, a low of 6 degrees. For Wednesday, a mix of sun and cloud, a high of 19. Wednesday night, cloudy periods with a low of 10. For Thursday, sunny and a high of 22. For Thursday night, cloudy periods and a low of 12. For Friday, cloudy, a 30% chance of showers with a high of 18. For Friday night, cloudy periods with a low of 6. And for Saturday, sunny with a high of 14 degrees.
1: Now for a look at sports. The NHL regular season starts tonight with the Canadiens visiting the Maple Leafs at 8 and the Oilers hosting the Canucks at 11. And in Major League Baseball, the postseason starts today with the Yankees hosting the Red Sox at 9 for Game 1 of their best of three wild card series.
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0: That was Maverick City Music and Chandler Moore with No Longer Bound. It's time for your daily dose of Did You Knows. Did you know that there are over 15,000 different kinds of rice? Wow, who knew? Did you know that dairy products account for 29% of all consumed food? Did you know that the ideal temperature to fall asleep in is between 18 and 30 degrees Celsius? 30 seems a little warm to me, but did you know that Canada has more lakes than any other country? And did you know that 90% of all volcanic activity occurs in the ocean? That's good. And that's your daily dose of Did You Knows. Loving the outcome on the way.
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0: Your Miramichigan area weather for tonight, showers ending, a low of 6 degrees. For Wednesday, a mix of sun and cloud, a high of 19. Wednesday night, cloudy periods with a low of 10. For Thursday, sunny and a high of 22. For Thursday night, cloudy periods and a low of 12. For Friday, cloudy, a 30% chance of showers with a high of 18. For Friday night, cloudy periods with a low of 6. And for Saturday, sunny with a high of 14 degrees.
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Phil Wickham with I Believe. We also heard from We the Kingdom with Miracle Power and kicking off the last three in a row of the Happy Hour, Love and the Outcome with Louder, Closer, Deeper. It's coming up on to the 6 o'clock hour. I am done for the day. Please enjoy the remainder of yours. Be sure to keep your dial locked right here to Life Radio and keep encouraged. I'm leaving you with Brandon Heath with Leaving Eden. Leaving you with that and just a little word of advice. Never underestimate what God can do. This is Trina Gallant. I'll see you later.

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1: Today is Tuesday, September 29th. I'm Nathaniel Pitcher, and this is Life Radio News. The government has published the first quarterly progress report on the action plan it developed in response to recommendations identified in the review of NB Power. Seven recommendations are now complete, including regional energy cooperation between New Brunswick, Nova Scotia, and Prince Edward Island, and project evaluation and approval for the Belle Dune Generating Station, which advances planning for the facility's future. Energy Minister Renee Legacy said, "I am pleased to see the early gains being made in implementing the recommendations identified in the comprehensive review of NB Power. I encourage New Brunswickers to follow this meaningful work closely as we focus on positioning NB Power to meet New Brunswick's long-term energy needs." The 50 recommendations from the review are listed on the government's website under 8 outcomes, but people can filter information based on implementation phase or status, or by searching for keywords. The review, which was launched in April 2025, followed years of rising electricity costs and growing concern from New Brunswickers about affordability and spikes in bills. It focused on four areas: financial sustainability, governance and utility structure, customer expectations, and investor attractiveness and strategic partnerships. And the provincial government is increasing ResearchNB's funding by $1 million. Post-secondary Education and Training Minister Jean-Claude Damour said, "No one is more invested in solving problems affecting New Brunswick than the people living here. More than ever, we need to capitalize on the talent we have in New Brunswick. Funding research in key areas such as health, natural resources, technology-driven sectors, and defense-related industries is essential to growing New Brunswick's potential. Research investment supports a goal of the government's economic development strategy to grow the province's economy by 10% by 2030. The plan focuses on three priority areas: resource-based industries, knowledge, technology, and technology-enabled industries, and defense. The new funding has already allowed ResearchNB to launch new programs focused on areas such as technologies for civilian and defense applications and forestry, and to invest in student funding. Keeping the Miramichi current, this is Life Radio News.
2: Your Miramichi and area weather for tonight: showers ending, a low of 6 degrees. For Wednesday, a mix of sun and cloud, a high of 19. Wednesday night, cloudy periods with a low of 10. For Thursday, sunny and a high of 22. For Thursday night, cloudy periods and a low of 12. For Friday, cloudy, a 30% chance of showers with a high of 18. For Friday night, cloudy periods with a low of 6. And for Saturday, sunny with a high of 14 degrees.
1: Now for a look at sports. The NHL regular season starts tonight with the Canadiens visiting the Maple Leafs at 8 and the Oilers hosting the Canucks at 11. And in Major League Baseball, the postseason starts today with the Yankees hosting the Red Sox at 9 for Game 1 of their best of three wild card series.
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0: Today is Tuesday, September 29th. I'm Nathaniel Pitcher, and this is Life Radio News. The government has published the first quarterly progress report on the action plan it developed in response to recommendations identified in the review of NB Power. 7 recommendations are now complete, including regional energy cooperation between New Brunswick, Nova Scotia, and Prince Edward Island, and project evaluation and approval for the Belle Dune Generating Station, which advances planning for the facility's future. Energy Minister Renee Legacy said, "I am pleased to see the early gains being made in implementing the recommendations identified in the comprehensive review of NB Power. I encourage New Brunswickers to follow this meaningful work closely as we focus on positioning NB Power to meet New Brunswick's long-term energy needs." The 50 recommendations from the review are listed on the government's website under 8 outcomes, but people can filter information based on implementation phase or status or by searching for keywords. The review, which was launched in April 2025, followed years of rising electricity costs and growing concern from New Brunswickers about affordability and spikes in bills. It focused on 4 areas: financial sustainability, governance and utility structure, customer expectations, and investor attractiveness and strategic partnerships. And the provincial government is increasing Research NB's funding by $1 million. Post-secondary Education and Training Minister Jean-Claude Damour said, "No one is more invested in solving problems affecting New Brunswick than the people living here. More than ever, we need to capitalize on the talent we have in New Brunswick. Funding research in key areas such as health, natural resources, technology-driven sectors, and defense-related industries is essential to growing New Brunswick's potential. Research investment supports a goal of the government's economic development strategy to grow the province's economy by 10% by 2030. The plan focuses on 3 priority areas: resource-based industries, knowledge, technology, and technology-enabled industries, and defense. The new funding has already allowed Research NB to launch new programs focused on areas such as technologies for civilian and defense applications and forestry, and to invest in student funding. Keeping the Miramichi current, this is Life Radio News.
1: Your Miramichi and area weather for tonight: showers ending, a low of 6 degrees. For Wednesday, a mix of sun and cloud, a high of 19. Wednesday night, cloudy periods with a low of 10. For Thursday, sunny and a high of 22. For Thursday night, cloudy periods and a low of 12. For Friday, cloudy, a 30% chance of showers with a high of 18. For Friday night, cloudy periods with a low of 6. And for Saturday, sunny with a high of 14 degrees.
0: Now for a look at sports, the NHL regular season starts tonight with the Canadiens visiting the Maple Leafs at 8 and the Oilers hosting the Canucks at 11. And in Major League Baseball, the postseason starts today with the Yankees hosting the Red Sox at 9 for Game 1 of their best of 3 wild card series.
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1: Your Miramichi and area weather for tonight. Showers ending, a low of 6 degrees. For Wednesday, a mix of sun and cloud, a high of 19. Wednesday night, cloudy periods with a low of 10. For Thursday, sunny and a high of 22. For Thursday night, cloudy periods and a low of 12. For Friday, cloudy, a 30% chance of showers with a high of 18. For Friday night, cloudy periods.

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1: Your Miramichi and area weather for tonight. Showers ending, a low of 6 degrees. For Wednesday, a mix of sun and cloud, a high of 19. Wednesday night, cloudy periods with a low of 10. For Thursday, sunny and a high of 22. For Thursday night, cloudy periods and a low of 12. For Friday, cloudy, a 30% chance of showers with a high of 18. For Friday night, cloudy periods with a low of 6. And for Saturday, sunny with a high of 14 degrees.
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1: Your Mare Machine area weather for tonight. Showers ending, a low of 6 degrees. For Wednesday, a mix of sun and cloud, a high of 19. Wednesday night, cloudy periods with a low of 10. For Thursday, sunny and a high of 22. For Thursday night, cloudy periods and a low of 12. For Friday, cloudy, a 30% chance of showers with a high of 18. For Friday night, cloudy periods with a low of 6. And for Saturday, sunny with a high of 14 degrees.
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2: Your Miramichi and area weather for tonight. Showers ending, a low of 6 degrees. For Wednesday, a mix of sun and cloud, a high of 19. Wednesday night, cloudy periods with a low of 10. For Thursday, sunny and a high of 22. For Thursday night, cloudy periods and a low of 12. For Friday, cloudy, a 30% chance of showers with a high of 18. For Friday night, cloudy periods with a low of 6. And for Saturday, sunny with a high of 14 degrees.
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